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1: 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Make Rastaman seek, search, find a

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1: 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I saw a shooting star and thought of you.

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it's hard to say that I'd rather stay awake when I'm asleep, because my dreams are bursting at the seams.